0: Der Hit, über den gerade alle reden.
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1: Love is a word I don't understand. The simplest sound, four letters. Whatever it was, I'm over it now.

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Once you tell her to water the flowers, I want her to remember music is my best.

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2: 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We're gonna ride, ride, ride, ride, ride till we fall. They say we got no future at all.

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Ask for advice, get money twice. I'm from the dirty, but that Chico nice. Y'all call it a moment, I call it life.

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1: 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But dreams are only made up in a head.

0: 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Lasst uns den Song heute nochmal ganz besonders hochleben. Platz 20.
1: They say the holy water's watered down. And this town's lost its faith. Our colors will fade eventually. So if our time is running now. Day after day, we'll make the mundane a masterpiece. Oh my, my, oh my, my love. I take one look at you, you're taking me out.

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